from Hollywood Seacrest with you. Thanks for plugging in. Today on the show, the iconic Oprah Winfrey joins us to share the details behind her upcoming event at Sphere in Las Vegas. And Miley continues to rise through the numbers with her new single. Right now, let's go. Number 40, it is Benson Boone, The Time of My Life. 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

0: That one falls a 4 for Benson Boone. Before we get to the next one, let me take you back. Last week at number 3, Tame Impala and Jenny with this. At number 2, Ariana Grande. And number 1.
1: And I remembered I loved you. Came back when it mattered, I saw you. Standing there in the light of the window, wearing that same smile.
0: Our new top song, Taylor Swift, I Knew It, I Knew Ya. That's how we left you a week ago. Now 39, Fever Dream, Alex Warren.

Olivia Dean, a couple minutes at 38 on AT40. Well, Shawn Mendes just reached a major milestone in his career by earning his first diamond certified single, which is the equivalent of 10 times platinum. Here is his diamond track, Stitches, AT40 Extra.

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0: You know when you try a new food and suddenly it's like, wait, how did I not know about this? It's Ryan Seacrest here. That is the reaction a lot of people are having when they first try Kewpie mayo. I'm cooking a lot more at home, and I sure did. It's the one with the red cap and the little baby on the bottle. You've probably seen it on TikTok. So what makes it different? Most mayonnaise uses whole eggs. Kewpie only uses egg yolks, giving it this rich umami flavor, which I love. It's smoother, deeper, almost buttery. And people put it on everything. You can put it on egg sandwiches, fries, burgers, even pizza crust. Once you notice Kewpie, you'll start seeing it everywhere. Chefs use it. Restaurants use it. People who really care about flavor use it. Food lovers use it. Never tried it? Grab the bottle with the red cap next time you're at the store. Put it on just about anything. Then you'll understand. You'll love its rich, bold flavor. Kewpie, the original Japanese mayonnaise. That's Kewpie, the original Japanese mayonnaise.
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6: Number 36.

number, Back to Friends, number 37. Justin Bieber has performed in some of the biggest venues in the world, but he's also a guy that just loves music and could play his songs anywhere. He surprised a small group of people the other day at LA's MacArthur Park with an impromptu acoustic show. And this was one of the songs he did with just a guitar and a wooden box drum. Number 36, Daisy.

opened her house tour at 35 on the countdown. Now, Alex Warren said that he knows he's done a good job as a performer if he sees fans crying after he plays his songs. And Noah Kahan has a similar goal at his shows. When he walks out on stage, the first thing Noah says to the audience

is, my name is Noah Kahn, and I'm here to make you absolutely miserable, which gets everyone screaming from the crowd. He just wrapped up his run in Australia. Next month, he moves on to shows in Europe and the UK to spread more misery. Here's Orbiter 34. Hello.

Rising 3 for Noah Kahan on American Top 40, number 34. If you spend any time on TikTok lately, you probably already know the artist Adela, who has multiple songs that have gone viral on social media. One of her singles could land here on AT40 soon. If it does, she'll be the first artist from Slovakia to make the countdown. It's called Ain't in LA. It's an American Top 40 breakout.

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7: Number 33.

to 33 from Justin Bieber. All right, let's get to Meek. Her first time on stage was at a talent show when she was 11 years old. And from that moment on, she was hooked. Now she's got a hit on the countdown right here at 32. Fabulous.

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1: Meek on American Top 40. Seacrest with you on our way to the biggest song in the country. Now, we just announced a lineup for our 2026 iHeartRadio Jingle Ball Tour presented by Capital One with some major AT40 artists hitting the stage to celebrate the holiday season. Olivia Rodrigo, Charlie Puth going to be there. Somber and Teddy Swims, just some of the artists performing all across the country with stops in New York, Los Angeles, Nashville, Chicago, and many more. What's this guy's going to be hanging? Alex Warren, Ordinary, 31.
2: They say the holy water's watered down, and this town's lost its faith. Our colors will fade eventually, so if our time is running out, day after day, we'll make the mundane a masterpiece. Oh my, my, oh my, my love, I take one look at you, you're taking me

0: DJ Goya with Jason Derulo and Melody. 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
0: You know when you try a new food and suddenly it's like, wait, how did I not know about this? 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
6: 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He tells us this is his favorite song, Avicii, Wake Me Up.
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0: 10 down on our way to just one. So, Steve Lacy is just a few hits into his Oh Yeah tour, and this weekend he's playing Radio City Music Hall in New York. Here he is. Oh Yeah, 30.

Olivia Dean, Man I Need at 29 on American Top 40. Now, a few weeks back, Colombia was hit by a devastating 7.4 earthquake. Carol G has joined in to support her home with relief efforts. She helped raise millions of dollars as part of the Colombia Voices for Life live stream, and her foundation has donated $1.2 million to the cause as well. Here she is with her latest single, Teaming with Bruno Mars, still an American Top 40 on the Verge track.

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0: Akon 28, that's Ringtone on the countdown.
1: Coming up next.
0: The Beaches make a nice leap. Four spots. That's coming. And French Montana with Max B climb five to be our fastest riser. Keep it here.
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0: You know when you try a new food and suddenly it's like, wait, how did I not know about this? 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
4: We are inside the top 30. Later in the countdown, we will chat with Oprah Winfrey about her upcoming gig in Las Vegas at the Sphere. But we've got a sneak peek at which artist is taking over the futuristic venue next. After 27, Die Die, Shakira and Burna Boy.

0: That is Die Die 27 on AT40. So it's called Sphere in Las Vegas. Big round ball of entertainment. In 2023, it opened. It's hosted some of the biggest names for state-of-the-art residencies like U2, the Backstreet Boys, No Doubt. This April, John Mayer is going to take over for a series of six shows featuring solo, full band, and trio sets. And this will actually be his second Sphere appearance after performing as part of Dead & Company back in 2024. And John served as creative director for the visuals for that. So I think he's prepped for another run. Kicks off April 8th with the final performance April 18th.
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since you left me, French Montana, Max B, 25. 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

0: that's on the verge of making our chart. 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
0: So Miley jumps 3 with the title track for her new album, and Tame Impala holds steady with a hit from Spider-Man. Brand new day. Keep it here.
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1: Falling 3-23, stateside, Pink Panthers and Zara Larsson. We are just outside the top 20, and Tame Impala said that when he recorded his latest single, Loser, he was going for a distorted tape sound, but he ended up with the best sounding track he's ever made. When he brought the files back home after a long day at the studio, he listened to the song with fresh ears and noticed that it sounded three-dimensional, which caught him by surprise. And when it released, he felt it didn't get enough credit from fans. So now, it's getting all the attention it deserves. Loser, number 22. It's 85.

Tame Impala, loser on American Top 40. Now, Miley Cyrus just achieved a major accomplishment with her new project, Bass Persuades, by debuting at number one on the album chart. It's her first chart-topping album in 13 years since Bangers made it to number one. That was back in 2013. And she said, the experience transcends a win because making her new songs was one of the best times she's ever had as an artist. The title track, On the Rise, Bass Persuades, 21.

0: climbing 3 to 21 on American Top 40. That is Miley.
1: How about Portugal the Man? Remember them? They got a new single out that could be their return to the countdown, and the track is actually inspired by the idea of breaking down and becoming stronger afterwards. It's a team up with Marshmello called Phoenix, and it's got real heat. Here it is as an American Top 40 on the Verge track.
2: Oh,

0: countdown is soon. Phoenix, Marshmello, and Portugal, the man.
1: Coming up next.
0: Seacrest with you. Martin Garrix and Ed Sheeran coming, and Audrey Hobart breaks into the top 20 with this one.
2: Being a thing is exhausting. Sue me, I want to be wanted. Sue me, I want to be wanted.
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0: You know when you try a new food and suddenly it's like, wait, how did I not know about this? 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
7: 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You got it.

0: is by request. Somber Undress for Zaylee in Mississippi, listening to American Top 40. 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

0: Audrey Hobart,
1: Sue Me.
2: Wanted.
1: At number 20. We're counting down the 40 biggest songs in the USA. And this next artist just celebrated the first anniversary of her breakthrough album, The Art of Loving, which broke records back home in the UK. The project became the longest-running number one album by a British female artist this decade. She was the first British woman to hold the top spot on both the singles and the album chart. Here in North America, a track from the album is still a big hit. For Olivia Dean, So Easy, number 19.

her track APT with Bruno Mars. Now she's got a new single that could make the charts soon. It's written about being resilient after going through a breakup. She says that it might be the cutest song she's ever written. And we got it for you. AT40 Breakout. It's called New Trick Rosé.

0: is an American Top 40 breakout by Rosé. It's called New Trick.
1: Coming up next.
0: So Ariana Grande is a notch closer to her 12th number one, and a pair of hits for Zara Larsson start next.
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1: is back in a sec.
0: You know when you try a new food and suddenly it's like, wait, how did I not know about this? Ryan Seacrest here. That's how people are reacting to Kewpie mayo. The one with the red cap you've probably seen on TikTok. What makes it different? Egg yolks. 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Chefs use it, restaurants use it, food lovers use it. You never tried it? Find the red cap and see what everyone's talking about. Kewpie, the original Japanese mayonnaise.
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9: 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On our way to number one, here's Zara Larsson, Lush Life 17.

the 17th most popular song on our chart right now. Ryan Seacrest with you on our way to the biggest one. And a lot of artists say they feel the most inspiration when they're out on the road playing music for fans every night on stage. But Gracie Abrams was only able to write her latest album when she got back home. After touring pretty much nonstop for years, she took 6 months off to reset her nervous system and get some rest. And she didn't think she'd start work on her next project for at least another year or two, but she felt overwhelmingly creative and had to get in the studio right away, because songs like this just started to happen. Hit the Wall, number 6.

Listen When Sad, the Jonas Brothers, that right there, an American top 40 on the Verge track. So let's get to Ariana Grande. Ari is the main credited writer for the songs on her new album, Petal. She says the project was made by tapping into an emotion that she doesn't usually touch on in her music. She revealed that the process was experimental and different because she wrote the songs from a place of what she calls unfiltered rage. With the help of producer Max Martin, she was able to channel those feelings into hits like this. Petal, 15.

0: Midnight Sun, Zara Larsson. 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
1: Coming up next.
0: All right, Cat's Eye, climb a couple more. We'll play their latest in a bit. And Stella Lefty rises 3 with the current number 1 country track just ahead.
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Earrings, Malcolm Todd, 13 on American Top 40. So we're just outside the top 10. Hang with us. And Stella Lefty has watched her career skyrocket over the last year with a hit song climbing the chart, appearances at our iHeartRadio Music Festival, our iHeartRadio Jingle Ball, and a sold-out tour across the U.S. But she admits she didn't think any of it would happen because when she started making music, she thought she would stay behind the scenes as a songwriter only. Then after she released this song, it all changed. Take a listen. Busted, number 12. On a

rising three spots to hit number 12 from Stella Lefty. So back in August, a special documentary released in theaters that followed the rise of Cat's Eye. It's called Wild Hearts. The movie had a very limited run at a select number of screens, so fans hoped they could stream the film at home, and the wait is almost over. Starting on the 16th, Cat's Eye, Wild Hearts will arrive on Disney Plus and Hulu, so everyone's got a chance to see the behind-the-scenes moments of the group behind this song. Number 11, it's Animal.

Outside, number 11 on the countdown. Well, Taylor Swift surprised fans recently by unveiling an updated edition of her latest project, The Life of a Showgirl, titled The Encore, with four new songs. One of the tracks could hit the countdown any day now. It's a track about dealing with a toxic relationship. Patient Zero. Here it is. 1840 on the Verge track.

0: Taylor Swift with Patient Zero. That is an AT40 on the Verge track.
1: Coming up next,
0: we're going to check in with Oprah in a few. And Somber kicks off the top 10 for the third week in a row with this one.

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1: You know when you try a new food and suddenly it's like, wait, how did I not know about this? It's Ryan Seacrest here. That is the reaction a lot of people are having when they first try Kewpie mayo. I'm cooking

0: Been a lot more at home, and I sure did. It's the one with the red cap and the little baby on the bottle. You've probably seen it on TikTok. So what makes it different? Most mayonnaise uses whole eggs. Kewpie only uses egg yolks, giving it this rich umami flavor, which I love. It's smoother, deeper, almost buttery. 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You can put it on egg sandwiches, fries, burgers, even pizza crust. Once you notice Kewpie, you'll start seeing it everywhere. Chefs use it. 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Never tried it? 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Put it on just about anything. Then you'll understand. You'll love its rich, bold flavor. Kewpie, the original Japanese mayonnaise. That's Kewpie. The original Japanese mayonnaise.
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2: 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It's AT40.
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0: We've made it to the top 10. And Somber, working on his next project, which he can only describe as a wider range of sounds than what we've heard before. He doesn't look at the process as experimentation. When he writes music, he only thinks about what's best for the song. He doesn't care how it ends up, even if it takes him on a strange musical journey. This is one of the tracks he's released already. But he wants everyone to know the next single could sound completely different. My Body Isn't Ready. Somber. At

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1: Well, Olivia Rodrigo is just a few dates into her Unraveled tour, and the teams behind some of the biggest moments of the show agree that the secret to the magic is trial and error. The designer of Olivia's heart-shaped guitar said it took 5 prototypes before he found a model that played easy, felt comfortable, and looked good. And it took a precise formula to create Olivia's dress, which dissolves when splashed with water at the right time and reveals a totally different outfit underneath. If you want to see it for yourself, she's in Chicago this weekend with a 2-night stay at the United Center. This has got to be on that set list. Stupid Song, number 9.

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1: Coming up next,
0: Ella Langley has a song that's in the running for the number one country track for all of 2026 coming up. And Teddy Swims rises a spot next.
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0: You know when you try a new food and suddenly it's like, wait, how did I not know about this? Ryan Seacrest here. That's how people are reacting to Kewpie mayo. The one with the red cap you've probably seen on TikTok. 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
1: We are inside the top 10. Now, earlier we told you about John Mayer taking over Sphere in Las Vegas next April, but before he takes the stage, another superstar has a show that pushes the limit of largest LED screen in the world, and that is Oprah Winfrey. She's with us next for 7. Mr. Know-It-All, Teddy Swim.

0: Swims, Mr. Know-It-All, number 7 on the countdown. All right, talking about Oprah Winfrey, she's one of the most influential people of all time, really, and changed the world through the Oprah Winfrey Show. I watched it growing up every day after school. It ran for 25 years, and now she's bringing a new live show to Sphere in Las Vegas. It's a special one-weekend-only event. It's next April. It's called Oprah Winfrey's Aha. I caught up with Oprah just the other day, and she was telling me what you can expect from this immersive experience. Here's Oprah Winfrey.
1: Well, I would have to say that if you haven't been to Sphere, this is the time to come and experience it. I was there for the U2 opening concert.
0: Ooh, nice.
1: Went on a girls' trip, and at the end of the concert, I walked over to the edge of where we were seated. I looked up and I went, what just happened here? And I had a major aha moment of my own. I just thought, I had this feeling come over me, like, what an incredible instrument. What a incredible tool this space is. You could take people to the edge of the universe, out in space, and introduce them to themselves in a way, in relation to the entire universe, that they've never felt before, because you have the visuals, you have the sound. There are 160,000 speakers at the Sphere.
0: It's unbelievable.
1: So I started to think, what could you do there that would immerse people in an experience that allowed them to feel the heart of themselves, but also the hearts of everybody else around them, through music, through performance, through singing.

0: through visuals, through light, and that's what we came up with. Aha! So I have one of the world's greatest composers, Max Richter, who was nominated for an Oscar for Hamnet last year. He's scoring every moment of this. From the moment you step into the sphere, you will start to hear the sounds of Max Richter. Jacob Collier is going to take the audience into its own performance. So we're filming around the world. Nature, beauty.
1: Cool.
0: Yes. And so,
1: like original
0: people, I think people, because people think that it's just me. I will talk, but it's not just about me talking. It's about creating an entire experience that brings people into their own sense of awe and wonder. And so, my thing is, if you've never been, everything that Sphere is capable of doing will be done April 2nd through 4th.
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number 6 on American Top 40. So Alex Warren still has a chart hit with his smash Ordinary, but a track from his new album, Wild Child, could be his next charting hit. It's a song called Emerald Eyes, which fans think is inspired by his wife, who has green eyes. Here it is in the AT40 Breakout. There's

0: guys, Alex Warren, an American Top 40 breakout.
1: Coming up next.
0: Well, Bruno Mars spends a fifth week in the same spot. That hit's coming up. And Dominic Fike is up a notch with a track from his new album, which released on Friday. Next.
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0: song in the land on AT40. Let me jump back to Madison Beer for a second. She was nominated for Best Dance Pop Record at the Grammys last year. But the other day, she joined an exclusive club that she says is just as major of an accomplishment as that. She's a character in Fortnite. And it might surprise you to hear that it's a longtime dream of Madison's to get involved with the game. She added that Fortnite is one of the few things in her life she's totally obsessed with. Players can dress up as Madison Beer with multiple outfits from her real-life performances and music videos. And if you win, the character will dance to choreography from her hit track, Bittersweet.
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the fourth biggest song on AT40. The Weeknd just performed in Japan and caught everyone by surprise when he previewed an unreleased track called Tokyo. We're not sure if it's a single from an upcoming album or a one-off, but it's a good sign that new stuff is coming from The Weeknd. Now, here's a classic. Earned it, AT40 Extra.

0: You Love Me, Ariana Grande, number 3. So last weekend, Taylor Swift claimed her 17th number one, the most for any woman in history. But now she has to defend that spot because another artist is looking to retake the top of the chart. We'll find out who it is. The top two coming up.
1: American Top 40 continues next.
0: You know when you try a new food and suddenly it's like, wait, how did I not know about this? 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The one with the red cap you've probably seen on TikTok. 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
1: Nothing left but the top two. And this next artist has always loved music, but he was part of a few other groups before he landed on the project behind his AT40 hit. He started a band called the Dee Dee Dums and filled in with another group called the Electric Blue Acid Dogs, which eventually became Mink Muscle Creek. Then he decided to put all that energy into a solo project, which he named after an African animal that inspired him, and now Tame Impala has a

Dracula and Tame Impala featuring Jenny, number two this week, which means we've made it to the biggest song in the USA. And this track on top was featured in the soundtrack to Toy Story 5, which makes this the first number one hit from a Disney film since 2008 when Low by Flo Rida and T-Pain climbed the chart from Step Up to the Streets. But the singer behind this week's number one said that after watching an early screening of the movie, she felt overwhelmingly inspired to write a song. And with a little Disney magic, it made the rise to become the biggest in the country. I knew it. I knew you. It is Taylor Swift for 2 weeks in a row.

the biggest one on AT40. 2 weeks in a row on top. Once again, for Taylor Swift. And there you have it, the 40 biggest tracks this weekend. Don't miss us next time because hits from Ella Langley, Olivia Rodrigo, and Ariana Grande are all making a run for the number one spot. You never know what might happen. Until then, I will look for you weeknights with Vanna White on Wheel of Fortune. Take good care. Talk soon.

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1: A new week.
2: Columbus Day.
0: Oh, it is Columbus Day.
3: That 1492.
0: We're going to hear all about how bad he was 500 years ago and hold him to today's standards. That's what we're going to hear about.
1: So good news.
3: Let's have some good news.
0: There were 52 dogs, like a deck of cards worth of dogs.
1: Aww. Okay.
0: They were rescued from a ranch in Texas thanks to the SPCA in Philadelphia. A team from the SPCA traveled to Rockdale, Texas to help secure the voluntary surrender of all dogs and transport them to temporary shelters. This was to help make room for the incoming animals. The SPCA is waiving adoption fees for adult dogs 6 months and older at all of its Philadelphia locations. So that's good news.
3: That is good news.
1: And somebody go get those babies.
0: Yes, and it was a voluntary surrender, so.
1: So was it like they realized they can't take care of 52 dogs and turned them in?
0: It doesn't really say.
3: That's a lot.
1: And they better not have been mean to those dogs.
0: Yeah.
1: Or we're taking a road trip.
0: If they were voluntary, I'd say they weren't.
1: Okay, good.
0: That's going to be my hope anyways.
1: We're going to keep it good on a Monday.
3: I hope it's not like those birds
0: stuffed into somebody's pants. Who wants one of these pants birds?
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0: It's Electric with Izzy, Wade, and Chantel. I think we can all agree we love Amazon.
1: Oh, yeah.
0: Right? Like, it's so easy. Within, like, two clicks, you can have something on the way within 2 days.
1: Serious.
0: Love it.
1: Yep.
2: It's pretty convenient.
0: They got something going on.
1: What?
0: Amazon's tracking data can profile shoppers. That's not shocking.
1: No.
0: Right?
1: I'm so unsurprised by that.
0: So, they have a new feature called About You, which allows you to see the information they're using to personalize your experience. So I guess like any other social media, like FYP, they know what you like. So there's basic stuff. If you have a house, apartment, how many people in your household, hobbies, kids, pets, pool, all that stuff. But some people are noticing odd entries. This one woman said it included, quote, has flat buttocks.
1: Oh, that poor thing got no ass at all.
0: She screenshotted it and she was like, I mean, it ain't wrong, but did you have to call me out like that?
1: Did you have to be like, you got a long back teeth? Oh, great. I wonder what mine says. Oh, my goodness. If it's already body shaming.
0: Well, get ready. So other people are also sharing weird stuff from theirs. One says, does not trust people easily.
1: Oh, yeah, yeah.
0: This next
2: is
0: one,
2: that Izzy's?
0: I don't know what this next one means or how it applies. Has at least 48 years of practice using scissors.
2: What in the world?
0: I'm not sure who it said that to.
2: Does that mean something?
0: Or
2: Izzy's got a look on his face. What does that mean?
0: Maybe they're a teacher.
1: I have no idea what that means. I don't know what they're saying.
2: I didn't go there.
0: Izzy's cutting stuff over there. They also said cannot keep real plants alive. One, it straight up said, has no friends.
1: How do you find these?
0: It said it's a new feature called About You.
2: Hang on, I'm going to Amazon right now.
0: So I haven't looked on my app yet to see where that button's at. But people are screenshotting all this stuff. One said, treats cats as biological children.
1: Oh.
2: No, well, that's sweet.
0: Other cusses when scared. Oh, those are hilarious. I can't even.
2: Mine doesn't have it.
0: You don't have an About You thing?
2: No, there's no about. No.
0: Okay, well, if you're listening right now and you've heard of this, let us know. Go to it right now and see if you can find it, because what is it saying?
2: I'm so upset.

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0: It's Electric with Izzy, Wade, and Chantel, the prickle.
1: Wade, what is it you were saying, sir? Wade?
0: The pickle craze continues. I combine pickle and craze.
2: Yeah, he was just prickle. Talking about Izzy before we went on air, so he was like, "That,
1: yeah, that fits."
0: The pickle craze continues. It has hit McDonald's. They are bottling pickle juice for marathoners. Pickle juice has been known. Pickle juice and mustard. I don't know why, but like that's been known for years to help with cramps. Like if you're running or in the middle of a basketball game, like sodium. Our trainer for the basketball team keeps mustard packets and or pickle juice.
2: So there's like open up and give you a shot of mustard?
0: Yeah. A little mustard packet. Yeah. Learned something new today.
2: That's interesting. I thought bananas were good for cramps.
1: That's potassium. That's a different type of cramp.
2: Okay.
0: What type of cramp is that for? Not running?
1: Not having a salad till you're 16.
2: Anything else, sweet pickle?
0: No, I think that's, yeah. So if you can go to McDonald's and get a jar of pickle juice.
2: That's
0: or
2: nasty.
0: Get a shot of pickle juice or something.
1: Well, Shani ain't going to get that. She'll just get the pickles without the juice because she's weird at McDonald's.
2: Just because I order my Big Mac, no meat, there's no reason to judge. If you judge me, you got to judge Cheryl.
1: Why Cheryl?
2: She orders it the exact same way. Where do you think I got it from?
1: I thought your brother talked you into
0: it. So hang on. Are we to understand that your mom, who was an adult, let her child, how old was Ty at this time? 12?
2: When he told me that?
0: Yeah.
2: No, he was probably like 8 or 9.
0: So your mom let her 8 or 9-year-old boy freak the entire family out.
2: Oh, no, her reasoning isn't because of Ty.
1: Oh, what is her reasoning?
2: She just likes veggie subs.
1: Oh, okay.
2: Like she'll go to Subway and get a veggie sub, which I'll do that too.
1: I was going to say one time.
0: Well, it's not weird at Subway.
1: I convinced
2: But it's weird at McDonald's.
1: It is weird at McDonald's. I agree with that. I convinced my cousin that normal people had 6 toes. And if you only had 5, you were a mutant.
2: Does he still believe that?
1: No. He's grown now. But when he was a kid, he cried for like 2 weeks.
0: Were you an older cousin?
1: Yes. I was the oldest.
2: He's like, it was a few years ago.
1: It was last week.
0: You were a troublemaker, painting humps, scaring babies.
1: Stop bringing up the humps.
2: Hey, go back to what you called him at the beginning when we first started talking.
1: Yeah.
0: A prickle?
1: Yeah.
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0: Aiden Chantel, and we've talked about AI a few times in the past couple of days.
1: Yeah.
0: We talked about how AI is paying male AI more than female AI.
2: Mm-hmm. And their feelings are hurt.
0: What about AI and a system called Brain IT that can read your mind?
1: Not interested.
0: Not interested? Well, it's in some nerd news for you. You're welcome. So this is how it works. It can recreate what you're looking at. In tests, the system studied patterns while volunteers viewed different pictures. Then it was able to successfully reconstruct similar images. The team also identified 128 shared brain regions involved in processing visual information, and now it's trying to figure out whether the same approach could eventually help decode sounds and even video from your brain activity.
3: Dude, this is how the Riddler found out
0: who Batman was?
3: Yeah, in Batman Forever.
0: Yeah. Yeah.
2: This is wild.
0: NASA and Nokia, they're working. When's the last time you heard anybody talk about Nokia? Yeah, for real.
2: What year is it?
0: Yeah, and they're working to bring a whole 4G network to the moon. They're like, listen, we're not going to send anybody good up there. Let's just get to 4G. That's better than 5G for the moon.
2: Is that how they're going to bring back Nokia? Be like, only available on the moon.
0: Yeah.
2: Nokia.
0: They say that it's because... the technology, I thought it was going to say because astronauts want to check their Instagram, but it says that's not why. The technology is designed to connect two small rovers that will search for water while sending high-resolution video images and scientific data back to Earth. 4G, huh? And here's something you might be happy to hear about. Permanent standard time. Researchers up in Canada, appears to say it's better for your health than permanent daylight savings time. They found that keeping clocks on standard time year-round would mean more morning sunlight in winter, which helps regulate sleep, mood, and the body's internal clock.
2: Later, I feel like Canada knows what's up.
0: Yeah, I think Canada knows what's going on. Later sunrises in winter could be especially tough for teenagers and people with early school or work schedules. They said that ending the twice-yearly clock changes would benefit people either way, but standard time is the preferred time.
1: Boo!
0: Boo! You don't like the standard time?
1: I love the darkness in the morning. So
2: I like, I love when too. It falls back an hour.
1: Yeah.
2: And it's like,
1: oh, yeah, and it gets dark at like 5 o'clock. I love that.

0: That's just a couple of weeks away.
1: I know, I'm so excited.
2: I just can't hide it.
0: Come on, Pointer Sisters. You don't even know that song.
3: I'm about to lose my mind and I think I like it.
2: Isn't it, I'm about to lose control and I think I like it?
0: It is.
2: Who doesn't know it now?
1: I'm about to hang up on you. He's the one that accused you of not knowing it. Not me.
2: You're both prickles.
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0: Birthday shoutouts brought to you by Tommy's Plumbing, where all they do is plumbing. If you've got a leak, let Tommy's take a peek. Today is October 12th, 2026, and it's Josh Arnold having a birthday today. Terry Shockley, happy birthday to you. Rose Smith having a birthday today. Rick Schultz used to work here. Rick, happy birthday, buddy. Caitlin Rogers also having a birthday today. I hope you all have a wonderful day. 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
1: Tennessee death row inmate Krista Pike is back behind bars following a stunning recovery from a botched execution attempt. Her attorneys confirmed that the 50-year-old was discharged from a Nashville hospital over the weekend and returned to the Deborah K. Johnson Rehabilitation Center, where she has spent the last 30 years. Pike had been hospitalized in critical conditions since the September 13th botched execution attempt. Moving forward, Pike's defense team is expected to file a motion arguing that a second execution attempt would constitute cruel and unusual punishment, likely freezing her case in federal courts for years to come. Two resolutions will come before the Sullivan County Commission this month, both involving the use of or switching off flock and other observation cameras used by law enforcement. Some members are now willing to accept their use, but certain statutes and limitations would have to be in place. Bristol Commissioner Kim Harvey said their stance is not against local law enforcement, but against privacy issues. And one of Tennessee's favorite racetracks with five decades of dirt has literally reached the finish line as owners of the Volunteer Speedway announced the permanent closure of the location. A social media statement from the track said not enough revenue was brought in to use in purchasing the property off I-81 in Bulls Gap. Track officials scheduling the facility's last event for October 22nd. More with Izzy Hill and Chantel coming up.
0: Now you're up to date. 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

0: Electric with Izzy, Wade, and Chantel. What's a TV or movie quote that you guys use on the daily?
1: Man, I have so many, dude.
0: I feel like you also just have tics, though, as well.
2: I was going to say, I think you have more tics than you have movie quotes.
1: That might be it. That might be why.
2: Look at that!
0: I mean, I'm sure that's in a movie somewhere.
1: That for a long time, just for no reason, I would be like, man, I told you she wasn't no hooker. Like, I don't, and that came from Bad Boys. And I don't even, you can't even fit that in a conversation in regular everyday life. But I would say it all the time.
2: Hang on, I know where you work.
0: I was going to say, I feel like you could.
1: Of all people, you can.
2: I don't know why, but I've been saying cluck, cluck, chicken, chicken lately. I don't even know where it comes from.
0: I was going to say, what's that?
2: I have no clue. No idea what that's from.
3: That is weird.
2: Like, somebody will do something stupid at the house, and I'll be like, cluck, cluck, chicken, chicken.
1: Shannon, you got any favorite sayings from Bonanza or Ponderosa or anything?
2: I saw a TV commercial yesterday for the Virginian, and I was like, oh, Shannon would love.

0: this?
1: What's it about? I'm like, what's it about?
0: The Old West.
2: And he's like, I hold silver.
1: What am I, a pirate?
3: No, that's a Lone Ranger.
0: That's a Lone Ranger.
3: He rode a horse named Silver.
1: Oh, yeah, that's the one that your childhood trauma got crushed.
3: Yes. You just heard hi ho and was like, stop talking about my friends.
2: Hi ho.
1: Oh, all right.
3: Oh, there you go. Yep.
0: You do use that every day.
1: I do, yeah, constantly.
0: 888-937-4487. So, what movie lines or TV show lines do you use every day?
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0: Electric with Izzy, Wade, and Chantel. This morning we're talking about those famous TV lines, famous movie lines that you cannot get out of your head. 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
1: Morning.
2: Well, hey, who's this?
1: This is Todd.
2: Todd! What up, Todd?
1: Riding down the road eating cucumbers, you want to buy?
3: No, sir. I do not want a bite of your cucumber. I feel like that's some kind of loaded question.
1: One of my fans, but my other one's what you talking about, Willis.
2: Oh,
4: what you talking about, Willis Allen?
2: Yes.
1: You remember what that come off of?
2: Different strokes.
1: There you go.
4: See, she always said it in Hannah Montana. Miley Cyrus did. What you talking about, Willis?
1: What you talking about, Willis?
2: I'm trying to think. What was his name? Who played Willis? He got in trouble for selling crack.
0: Was it Todd Bridges?
2: Todd Bridges.
1: That's it.
2: Yep. Yeah, he got in trouble for selling crack. And then little Gary Coleman, man, that poor guy, he died a security guard. His mama ripped him off. It's sad. But was he? What was he guarding, though? Happy mailboxes? Hey, don't come over here.
0: That's awful.
2: That's mean. All right, I'll stop.
0: That was awful. Todd, thanks for calling in today, man.
1: I'm surprised I got through with you. And just stay busy on these phones.
2: I know.
0: It's hard, dude. It's hard.
2: The phones be ringing, man. People asking us to bite their cucumbers.
1: Yep. We all have a wonderful and blessed day.
2: You too, brother. Todd.
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7: Traffic.
8: Real-time traffic if you're on the Virginia side this morning. Seems to be running pretty smooth. Kingsport not reporting any accidents. Now, JZPD is at mile marker 26.2 on the westbound side. That'd be like going towards Irwin. I'm zooming in there. I don't see nothing holding you back anyways. But you're going to want to be careful. Forecast today, 76. Slight chance of rain overnight. Tonight, 55. We'll see 82 by tomorrow. Mid-80s by the end of the week. 61 now.

0: It's Izzy, Wade, and Chantel. One of our favorite things is TVs, movie shows.
1: We love
0: TVs
1: it.
0: And movie shows. Movies and TV shows is what I'm trying to say.
2: I thought you were just going to say, one of our favorite things is TVs. We love Sonys and Vizios.
0: Vizio?

0: those are good, except I don't like the whole new modern thing, which I don't want to get into that because you'll just be stressed out.
1: I hate to admit, I'm a little curious.
2: Smart TVs?
0: Yep, smart TVs. I don't even want to tell you about Samsung. I could just get it. For an hour, we could talk about the security problems with those TVs.
1: Dude, I love Roku. Roku TV's my jam.
0: Do you watch Roku?
1: I don't watch the Roku channel. I just like how they have all the apps set up.
0: I bet the first thing you search for is Little House on the Prairie. Look at this. Hey, I got this dress right here if you want me to wear it the next time we're skipping through a meadow.
2: You should, on the creek, everybody calls everybody at night and they're like, good night, John Boy. Good night, Channing.
0: Ain't no phones out there. They yell out the window. Hey!
1: That legit did flip on last night. We were watching, and PH was like, you want to watch this? I was like, yeah, I mean, I'm not against it.
2: Did you watch Little House on the very last night of the Waltons?
1: We ended up switching it. But.
2: No, you didn't. You watched the whole thing.
0: The number is 888-937-4487. What is your favorite line from a movie or TV show?
3: Good morning, Vietnam! Oh, wait a minute, that's something else.
0: What up, Rob? What are you doing this morning, man?
3: Is that you guys?
0: Is that the movie you be quoting?
3: No, man.
2: We got a water buffalo jackknife. We got horns everywhere.
3: My word's Nanu Nanu.
0: Oh! From Mork and Mindy. Robin Williams.
3: You, absolutely.
1: R.I.P.
0: One of the funniest things I've ever seen Robin Williams do, he was on Conan. And I want to do this when somebody says this to me, because somebody will one day. And Conan's like, I got a personal question for you. And Robin Williams is taking a drink of his coffee, and he goes, 7 inches. It's hilarious. I want to do that so bad, but no one's asked me since I saw that.
1: Yeah, but how would you answer?
0: 2 inches.
3: Man, I love Robin Williams. He's the greatest.
0: Yeah, I miss Robin. Mm.
3: It was sad to see him go.
0: Now we done brought down the whole show.
1: Well, that was depressing.
0: Wade smashed his fingers on Friday. You want to talk about that too, Rob?
1: Yeah, but that's kind of sure, uplifting. That was a little funny.
2: It was uplifting.
3: Hey, I love you guys, man.
0: Hey, we love you, man. You have a good day, Rob.
2: Thanks, Rob.
3: Y'all too. Bye-bye.
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0: It's Electric with Izzy, Wade, and Chantel, and it is a beautiful day to text in.
1: I like that. Right? I saw Jim Carrey this morning, one of his first stand-up shows, and he's like, "Hey, everybody, I'm from Canada." All righty then. I'm like, "Where did that? Why did he say that there?" Because he wasn't being Ace Ventura. He wasn't Ace Ventura yet. But it was like from his stand-up, and I didn't realize that till this morning.
0: It makes you wonder. I wonder if he ad-libbed that.
2: Is that something Canadians say?
1: I don't think so. I think it's just something he says.
3: Oh, well, it might be.
0: I bet in a lot of Jim Carrey's movies, like all these famous quotes and stuff, are just stuff he's made up.
1: Now, I do say when I park at Walmart, like a glove, all the time. All the time.
2: Morgan texted in and said, "You're killing me, Smalls."
1: Oh, yes. Yes.
2: That's a good one. Brandy said it's from the Tiger King. I'm never going to financially recover from this.
1: Oh, yes. That's a good one.
0: Oh, that's me every day.
1: I say that when I go to the grocery store. Hi, Electric. Good morning.
4: Good morning, Izzy.
1: Well, what up? What are you doing this morning, B?
4: You know, driving to work on this dreary Monday morning.
1: It is a little gray, isn't it?
4: It is.
1: Brittany, do you have a favorite TV show or movie that you quote all the time?
4: Definitely one that I say quite often, and it's one that involves someone else saying the other part. But one of my favorite things to say is, "I'm tired of this, Grandpa."
0: Well, that's too damn bad. Yes.
1: What is that from?
4: Holes.
0: I can't believe y'all don't know that one. Well, I love to say that one, too.
1: I watch a different version of that.
4: I'm sure.
1: Oh, we're fired after today.
0: We. Don't you dare lump us into this.
2: What are you talking about, Willow?
1: Brittany, you're awesome. Will you tell the family I said word?
4: Absolutely.
2: Nice. Brittany, you tell them Charleston said word, too. Word.
4: I will. Y'all have a great day.
2: You too, Brittany. Yo, here
5: it comes, y'all. Hit music all day. Yeah. Electric 94.9.

0: It's Electric with Izzy, Wade, and Chantel. This morning we're talking about movie lines, TV lines, stuff that you just cannot get out of your head. 888-937-4487. Good morning.
1: Good morning, Izzy. How are you?
2: Hey, what up, Rachel? What are you doing this morning?
1: Well, you know, I gotta go to work.
2: Rachel, we ain't heard from you since the Dead Sea was sick.
1: I know. I don't know. It's like there's been a lot that's happened this year. I mean, when I say a lot, more than one family could ever go through.
2: Are you okay?
1: I'm good. My daughter lost two of her best friends this year. One was a car accident, and one was a medical problem.
3: I am so sorry to hear that. I'm sorry to hear that.
1: And, you know, then she dealt with a boyfriend who cheated on her in their apartment. You know, that topped it off.
2: Girl, everybody cheat. I know. I don't know what's up with these cheaters out here.
1: Listen, they need to at least turn the home cameras off. The Ring camera turned off. But listen, he was stupid. He turned the one at the door off, but not the one in the house because they had the dog. So he left the one in the house on, and she's at work, and it's pinging because someone's coming down the steps. And listen, if I didn't live 2 hours away, I would have beat that little 20-year-old girl and the boyfriend.
2: Oh, man. Did the girl know he had a girlfriend?
1: Well, and I told her. I said, make it a blessing. This dude was like 5'4". Their kids were never going to be no taller than 5'4".
2: Well, you tell him to move back in with his 6 other friends and Snow White.
1: That's it. But, hey, the guy that she's seeing now, dead on Holy Bible, looks like Riley Green.
2: Who that?
1: I mean, if I was single, I was like...
0: Girl, if I was single, I'd go out to Riley.
2: If I was single, I'd be cheating with her boyfriend, too.
1: Exactly.
4: You need to look up Riley Green because he's beautiful.
0: He is gorgeous.
1: Oh, yeah. I said, my husband's at home. He can't hear me say this.
2: That's true. And he don't need to know nothing. It don't matter where you work up your appetite as long as you eat at home.
1: Exactly. That's it. But my all-time favorite movie and the words, it's the little Chinese dude in Hangover. He goes, but did you die?
2: But did you die?
1: When these customers come in work and they're complaining, I'm like, but did you die? No.
2: You are freaking hilarious.
1: Listen, I have to be. But hey, on an end note, I am going to be a nana. My oldest son's girlfriend's going to have a baby in March.
0: Oh, congratulations.
1: I'm super excited.
2: How tall do you think that kid will be? Just, you know, since we're on the subject.

0: My oldest son is like 5'12", 5'11", so the kid's going to be tall.
1: Well, me and Wade are 5'13". Wade, how tall are you?
2: 5'14", actually.
1: 5'14"?
2: Yeah.
1: Rachel, thank you for calling.
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4: Traffic.
1: Real-time traffic looks like it's running okay if you're 81 and 26. JCPD is at Plymouth Road and Roan Street, though. That accident with an injury. Your forecast.

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1: Tennessee death row inmate Krista Pike is back behind bars following a stunning recovery from a botched execution attempt. Her attorneys confirmed that the 50-year-old was discharged from a Nashville hospital over the weekend and returned to the Deborah K. Johnson Rehabilitation Center, where she has spent the last 30 years. Pike had been hospitalized in critical conditions since the September 13th botched execution attempt. Moving forward, Pike's defense team is expected to file a motion arguing that a second execution attempt would constitute cruel and unusual punishment, likely freezing her case in federal courts for years to come. Two resolutions will come before the Sullivan County Commission this month, both involving the use of or switching off flock and other observation cameras used by law enforcement. Some members are now willing to accept their use, but certain statutes and limitations would have to be in place. Bristol Commissioner Kim Harvey said their stance is not against local law enforcement, but against privacy issues. And one of Tennessee's favorite racetracks with five decades of dirt has literally reached the finish line as owners of the Volunteer Speedway announced the permanent closure of the location. A social media statement from the track said not enough revenue was brought in to use in purchasing the property off I-81 in Bulls Gap. Track officials scheduling the facility's last event for October 22nd. More with Izzy Hill and Chantel coming up.
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0: See, Wade and Chantel and Shani, you got the Monday top three.
1: Number one, we'd love to see Kelly Clarkson in the top three.
0: Man, I love her.
1: She says she got treated like Julia Roberts in Pretty Woman at a store in Brooklyn. I mean, I feel like Kelly Clarkson, like, she's kind of noticeable. Like, you see her and you're like, that's Kelly Clarkson.
2: That's, yeah, but I don't anyway, think she could hide.
1: She drove
0: that's
1: all the
0: mean,
1: way to Brooklyn.
0: Both of you, that's mean.
1: I didn't mean it in a mean
0: exactly
1: way.
0: Exactly, that was mean. You know
3: no,
0: what you're
3: she's
0: doing.
3: No, she's lost a bunch. She was on the GLP once. She lost a bunch of weight.
0: Oh, good for her. Huh. I like her. I just don't like that she gets on stage sometimes barefoot. And oh, but she weird. Is one of the sweetest people I have ever met.
1: She seems very genuine.
0: Yes.
1: But she went to the store. She drove all the way to Brooklyn. And she's like, it looked awesome. There was a few things I wanted to buy. But she said the people looked at her as if she couldn't afford it and was told that they could find something comparable for her.
0: Oh.
1: And she was like, dude, you just lost out on a huge sale here. So I bet they're probably kicking themselves.
0: Did they call out the store?
1: She didn't say what the name of the store was.
0: I would love to call out that store.
1: But I guess the store, all it says is the store denied Kelly's story, claiming that the item she wanted wasn't for sale.
0: Bull, I don't believe any of that. I believe Kelly.
1: And Kelly responded, calling them liars.
0: Kelly ain't gonna lie. No.
1: Come on. We're believing Kelly Clarkson in this one. Number two, I know who you can vote for in 2028, Soulja Boy.
0: What?
1: He's teasing a career move nobody saw coming, and that's in politics. He teased a possible presidential run in 2028, posting Soulja Boy 2028 on Instagram.
0: Listen,
1: this weekend.
0: I can't vote for anybody that said Superman that hoe won't take.

0: can't do it. I'm sorry, Soulja Boy.
1: I feel like it would be the first time. Number three, we have Nickelback is going on tour. I say the best for last.
2: Nickelback.
1: I feel like it needed said in a fun way.
0: You call that fun?
1: That's the best. I can't do Danny DeVito. Listen, I'm sorry. How would you do it?
0: I wouldn't talk about Nickelback at all.
1: You're like, we should have discussed this beforehand. I wouldn't even bring it up. I thought it was kind of exciting that they're going on tour.
0: You know what? Now that you let us all down with Nickelback, you should do your Tiger impression too.
1: Burr.
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0: for you.
1: It's Electric with Izzy, Wade, and Chantel. So, Izzy, we got to give a life update here.
2: All right.
1: We had some trauma go down Friday night. So, Capital game.
2: Shanny sends me a text. Now, if you're in the Tri-Cities, Capital High School is a high school in Charleston, and that's the class I graduated from, class of 1993, the school I graduated from.
1: Yeah. And we so when we got there, we met the athletic director, Sean Ferguson. Shout out, Sean. What a great dude.
3: Sean!
1: I mean...
4: There you go.
1: Yeah. So, not too long after we got set up, there was a little trauma involving the van.
4: We were enjoying some Zool's, and maybe he was so overtaken by Zool's lemonade that he was like, I can't focus.
2: What is a Zool?
1: It's the gatekeeper.
2: That's what I thought. I was like, Ray, the next time someone asks you if you're a god, you say yes.
1: So I went to turn around to get some foam fingers out for this kid, right, in the van, and I got them out and I handed to her. And the only thing I can figure is my one hand was leaning up against the van, and I went to shut it with the other hand.
4: I thought you said you used the same hand.
1: I thought I did, but that doesn't make any sense, though. But anyway, I had a couple of fingers get smashed in the van door, the side van door.
2: Did you break them or?
1: They're not broken. They're bruised and cut up. Here's the crazy part about it. Like, this is like I'm watching this go down in real time, but everything's like slow motion.
2: Right.
1: And I see it, and the pain doesn't register instantly, okay? And I'm like, oh, it's going to hurt. And I try to jerk my hand out of the door, and it wouldn't come out.
2: Oh.
1: And I'm like,
2: did you have to reopen the door? Like, unlock?
4: Yeah.
2: Did it latch?
1: Yeah.
2: I
1: had to reopen the door with my other hand. And as I'm reopening, like, all these things are running through my head. And I'm like, did I just cut the ends of my fingers off?
2: Did Shanny say,
1: gonna have to go?
2: Your mitten was murdered?
1: She didn't say anything. As a matter of fact, she didn't try to open the door or anything.
2: That was my next question.
4: It didn't even register what was happening.
1: No, she looks at me. She goes, did you just do that? As I'm opening the door, and I'm like, yeah.
2: I can see Shanny over there like, I like horses, and this is great lemonade. Are your fingers okay? And I can't wait to get home. I'm going to turn on the TV to Little House on the Prairie.
4: I was like, and we did. We had like five people at the booth at that time.
1: Yeah. Dude, I didn't say a bad word at all.
2: I'm proud of you because I would have. I want to say a bad word right now, and it wasn't even my hand.
1: Somebody even said, they're like, you got let it out. And I'm like, I'm okay. And I was just like shaking my hand, and there was blood everywhere. And I was like, oh, God.
2: Did you like bleed on your clothes or anything?
1: I did not. I don't know how I didn't get blood on my clothes. I have no idea. Not a drop of blood anywhere. And anyway, so Sean, the athletic director, he yells out as we're talking about, he goes, are you guys going to talk about this Monday morning on the radio? 7:40, please, if you can.
4: Sorry, Sean. We're a little bit late.
1: We're a little late this morning, Sean. I'm really sorry. But it was still, it was a great time in spite of that. I had to drive home like this.
4: Dude, I would have passed
2: that. And Wade has his right hand bent up at his elbow.
1: Because Shanny wouldn't drive.
4: No, I
1: passenger princess over here.
4: I asked if he wanted me to drive.

0: Bob, and he's like, no, that's okay.
1: At one point, when we got back to the States, because we had to drop the van off and get my truck. Mm-hmm. And so I even gave her the key. I was like, I'm going to run these van keys into the station and wash my hand real good and clean it up and see what it looks like. I was like, here's the keys to the truck, thinking that she would get in the truck in the driver's seat. But my windows are real dark. So when I come out of the van, I'm like, I couldn't tell if you were in the driver's seat or not. She goes, I'm not.
0: I don't assume when you were like, go, you can go ahead and get in the truck. I assume you meant
1: I was trying to be, I was trying to be nice, but at the same time, I was like, please drive. So I don't know.
0: Why didn't you just say, please, communication? Be like, hey, will you please drive? And I'll be like, yeah, sure, no problem. I'm not just going
1: to
0: assume.
1: Listen, to be fair, if you had cut the end of your fingers off in the van, I wouldn't make you drive.
0: No. You didn't even break
1: on the way home.
2: Oh, she just called you a baby, dog. She said you a baby.
1: I mean,
2: you Uncle Baby Billy right now.
0: Come on, you got a couple paper cuts on the end of your fingers.
1: That's not a paper cut. That was deep. It bled all Friday night, sister. I started to say a bad word. Sorry to say a real bad word.
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15: Real-time traffic this morning. So far, so good. 8126. Looks like it's running pretty smooth now. JCPD still at Plymouth Road and South Frome Street. That accident with an injury. Today's high going to be near 76. Rain should move out. It's still sprinkling here in Bristol. Tonight's low 55. Tomorrow, we'll see 82 and sunny. Right now, 63.
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1: 6.
15: Number 6. Just to make me mad.
0: Why'd you say it like a slithery snake? Like number 6.
15: We're looking for number 6. 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

0: It's Electric with Izzy, Wade, and Chantel. Officially time to break the bank. You can win up to $1,000, but how greedy do you want to be? Good morning.
1: Hi, Electric. You're sneaky number six. Who's this?
2: Oh, my gosh. This is Rachel.
1: Rachel! What are you doing this morning, Rachel?
2: I was actually getting ready to go through the McDonald's drive-thru, and I whipped into a spot and started college.
1: What do you do? Where do you work?
2: I actually played with you guys in the springtime. I rent a greenhouse out here on Bristol Highway.
1: Oh! Man, I wish I knew a lot about botany.
2: Sometimes I do, too.
1: Well, what's the name of your greenhouse? Let's send him a shout-out real quick.
2: Southern Roots.
3: Oh, I like that.
1: All right, now listen.
2: We have all your fall decor, pumpkins, mums, fodder, everything.
1: Pumpkins. I want a pumpkin. Do you have any white pumpkins?
2: I have a few left, and they're cheap.
3: What's wrong with orange pumpkins?
1: I just want to be different.
2: I have those too. I have pink, yellow, white, orange.
1: There's pink pumpkins?
2: Yeah, peachy pink.
1: Well.
3: What?
1: That sounds...
4: Did not know that.
1: I didn't. All right. Do you know how to play Break the Bank?
2: I sure do.
1: All right, Rachel. You can win up to $1,000, but you're going to have to decide how greedy you should be.
2: Okay.
1: Are you ready?
2: I'm ready.
1: All right. You tell us when to stop, boo.
2: All right.
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2: Stop.
1: $100. 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
2: Well, yeah.
1: $330.
2: Oh, no. It stops at 110 so much, I didn't want to chance it.
1: I don't blame you. And you're right, it does. We'll look in the book and I'll be like, 110 again.
2: I know. I'm always thinking like 150 or 200, but then it

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0: It's Izzy, Wade, and Chantel, and it's time for
1: Dumb Criminal.
0: Not Florida.
2: California.
0: Idaho. Nope.
2: Nope.
0: You know, nobody wanted to be Miss Idaho.
3: Nope. Why?
2: I don't know why you do that to yourself, Wade. Utah.
0: Let's see. They're a top producer of corn, pork, eggs.
3: Nebraska.
0: And ethanol.
3: Nebraska?
0: Nope, nope. You're getting close.
2: Texas.
3: Indiana.
0: Iowa.
3: Oh.
2: Oh.
0: Do you remember those commercials back in the day? Iowa, I hear you. Iowa, I hear you. No, they sold radios.
3: Mm-hmm. I'm old. That's old people stuff.
0: We're the same age.
3: I know, but
0: maybe that was only in North Charleston. I want to tell you about a 30-year-old woman out there in Iowa. Her name is Shanice Hill. Shanice was arrested after she charged around $1,350 on a stolen credit card. Guess what she was doing with it?
3: Buying gas?
0: Nope. She was renting something. What do you think she was renting?
2: A U-Haul.
3: $1,350?
0: Mm-hmm. $1,350. A bounce house! Is that how much they cost for real?
2: That's ridiculous.
0: I'm getting into bounce house business,
3: dog. That's a giant bounce house.
0: That is. That's a full size. The police say she ordered bouncy houses for Father's Day and the 4th of July, both for parties that involved children at a park. For at least one of the parties, the inflatable was described as, quote, a castle. Because she a queen. It sounds like she was using multiple stolen credit card numbers. At first, Shanice denied buying the bouncy houses. I didn't do that. But the company has records that link her email and her phone number to the orders. Also, she did not return the generator that they provided her with a free rental. I'm going to not only steal this credit card, I'm going to take this generator. I don't know where she got her credit card numbers. She may have bought or obtained them online. We don't know. One of her victims still has their physical card. They're like, I have it here. How did she do it?
2: See, this makes me think of Identity Thief with Melissa McCarthy.
3: Yeah.
0: Sandy Patterson.
2: Yeah.
0: She's free on $6,000 bond unless she jumps bail.
3: That's all.
2: Nice. But,
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0: It's Electric with Izzy Wade and Chantel. So yesterday, went to see Verity at the movie theater.
1: What is that? I don't even know what that is.
0: It's a book by Colleen Hoover, and they made it into a movie. Yeah, so Kirsten Clare, Cody, and PH went, because all of us read the book except PH. He didn't read the book.
1: Is it better to listen to the book or watch the movie? Which did you prefer?
0: Actually, just for you two, it's been actually a few years since I read it, but I physically held the book in my hands and read it.
1: All joking aside, I wish I could do that. I admire that.
0: Dude, that's like the only book that I've read in one night. I could not put it down.
1: What was it about? Intense.
0: It's kind of like a psych thriller type thing, like a psychological thriller. It's really good. It's like this woman she's a famous author. She's in a car accident.
2: Is that Anne Hathaway?
0: Yes.
2: Yeah.
0: So then Dakota Johnson, a lesser known author, comes in to help finish her books.
2: Ghost and it's writer. Just

0: it just goes, yeah, it just goes from there. But it, I thought it was a really good movie, but apparently there's a lot of controversy over it. Like, people either say it's terrible or they love it. And I don't know why. Like, I thought it was a really good movie.
1: What would you give it out of 10?
0: I would say like a... I see, you and Colin are good.
1: We do that every time. Yeah.
0: I'm not, because I'm like, oh, it was really good. It's a 10 out of 10. But I would probably say that about a lot of movies.
1: What's your favorite movie of all time?
0: When Harry Met Sally.
1: Then that would be a 10. So rate it against When Harry Met Sally.
2: That's a good way to do it.
0: But they're two totally different genres.
2: Right.
1: Oh, man.
0: But it...
1: you can still enjoy them.
0: Like a 8?
2: Would you pay to go see it again?
0: I wouldn't pay to go. If we did a matinee.
1: No, we're not. No.
0: Yes. But I'm not a person to go see the same movie in theaters twice,
1: just
0: no matter how good it is.
1: Just wait for it on VOD. There's no need to go see it.
0: Yeah. Well, if you read the book, like, that's the only reason we went to see it was because we all read the book. So
1: did
0: we were like, oh, we have
1: book?
0: To go see it. I thought it followed the book pretty well.
1: What did PH think as a non-reader?
0: It's hard to, like, impress him. With
2: apparently not.
0: He's, what's that mean?
2: Nothing.
0: So he was like, yeah, it was all right. It is all right. And I'm like, oh my gosh, is there nothing that you're like, oh, that was an incredible movie? But
1: he's not excitable about anything, though.
0: No, except like Zac Brown Band.
1: Well, I wasn't there for that.
2: I can't wait to get my chicken fried. That's what I'm waiting on.
1: There's nothing.
0: And a pair of chains on a Friday
1: night. Even at the wedding. I mean, he wasn't excitable at the wedding.
0: Well, that was kind of a stressful day.
1: Yeah, but I mean, still, it's like one of the best days of your life. Is it?
0: Aw.
1: I'm just trying to help
0: him
1: out.
0: Was it the best day of your life, Wade? I don't think you are trying to help him out.
1: I didn't get married.
0: You are married. You're going on 22 years. You are married.
1: Yes, it was one of the best days of my life at my wedding, not
0: That's
1: at your
0: I mean.
1: Wedding.
0: Why would I ask you if my wedding was the best day of your life? Come on, Ed Sheeran.
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4: Real-time traffic. Looks like we got an accident still working there in Johnson City at Plymouth Road and South Rhone Street. That accident with an injury. Then another one at Southwest Avenue and University Parkway. You're going to want to be careful if you're down that way. Today's high, 76. Clouds should move out of here. We'll see a low of 55 overnight tonight. Tomorrow, 82 and partly sunny. 63 now.

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1: Tennessee death row inmate Krista Pike is back behind bars following a stunning recovery from a botched execution attempt. Her attorneys confirmed that the 50-year-old was discharged from a Nashville hospital over the weekend and returned to the Deborah K. Johnson Rehabilitation Center, where she has spent the last 30 years. Pike had been hospitalized in critical conditions since the September 13th botched execution attempt. Moving forward, Pike's defense team is expected to file a motion arguing that a second execution attempt would constitute cruel and unusual punishment, likely freezing her case in federal courts for years to come. Two resolutions will come before the Sullivan County Commission this month, both involving the use of or switching off flock and other observation cameras used by law enforcement. Some members are now willing to accept their use, but certain statutes and limitations would have to be

0: in place. Bristol Commissioner Kim Harvey said their stance is not against local law enforcement, but against privacy issues. And one of Tennessee's favorite racetracks with five decades of dirt has literally reached the finish line as owners of the Volunteer Speedway announced the permanent closure of the location. A social media statement from the track said not enough revenue was brought in to use in purchasing the property off I-81 in Bulls Gap. Track officials scheduling the facility's last event for October 22nd. More with Izzy Hill and Chantel coming up.
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0: East Tennessee. 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

0: It's Electric with Izzy, Wade, and Chantel. And there's a new trend in the dating world. We're swapping dinner dates for breakfast dates.
1: Oh. I thought you meant like you go out.
0: No, we're not swapping.
1: Okay, that's what I thought.
0: We're not swapping. It's not a share. There's no pineapples involved.
1: Okay. All right.
0: No, we're swapping dinner dates for breakfast or coffee dates.
1: Because they stayed all night on the first date?
2: That's what I was about to say.
0: False. Because coffee dates or breakfast dates feel like there's less pressure. They're often cheaper. And then they leave room to do something else if the date's going well.
2: I mean, dinner could still leave room.
0: It could.
2: To do something else if it's going well.
1: Yeah, what else could you do? I mean,
0: there might be some name calling, though.
2: Could watch a movie. You know?
1: Oh, yeah.
2: Okay. A little late night movie.
0: Yeah.
2: Get your face out of the camera.
0: Is that what you guys did?
2: Yeah.
0: What movie did you guys watch?
2: I don't remember.
0: Was it
2: do
0: on
2: you remember?
0: Netflix?
2: What did you think back to 22 years ago? What did you and Shannon do on your first date?
0: I know exactly. We went and had dinner at Joey's in the Valley, back when Joey's restaurant was in the Valley. When he had a second location.
2: I don't remember that.
0: Yeah.
2: Huh.
1: That's because you probably weren't around.
2: What'd you... 22 years ago, I was around.
1: Oh, my bad.

0: not on the driveway coloring chalk.
1: She was dressing up like Iron Man, waiting for Halloween.
2: That was probably my Iron Man year.
0: Jarvis, thrusters on!
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0: It's Izzy, Wade, and Chantel, and welcome to Monday.
1: A new week.
2: Hey. Columbus Day. Great.
0: Oh, it is Columbus Day.
3: That 1492.
0: We're going to hear all about how bad he was 500 years ago and hold him to today's standards. That's what we're going to hear about.
1: So good news.
2: Let's have some good news.
0: There were 52 dogs, like a deck of cards worth of dogs.
1: Aww. Okay.
0: They were rescued from a ranch in Texas thanks to the SPCA in Philadelphia. A team from the SPCA traveled to Rockdale, Texas to help secure the voluntary surrender of all dogs and transport them to temporary shelters. This was to help make room for the incoming animals. The SPCA is waiving adoption fees for adult dogs 6 months and older at all of its Philadelphia locations. So that's good news.
2: That is good news.
1: And somebody go get those babies.
0: Yes, and it was a voluntary surrender, so.
1: So was it like they realized they can't take care of 52 dogs and turned them in?
0: It doesn't really say.
2: That's a lot.
1: And they better not have been mean to those dogs.
0: Yeah.
1: But we're taking a road trip.
0: If they were voluntary, I'd say they weren't.
1: Okay, good.
0: That's going to be my hope anyways.
1: We're going to keep it good on a Monday.
2: I hope it's not like those birds.
0: Stuffed into somebody's pants. Who wants one of these pants birds?
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0: It's Izzy, Wade, and Chantel.
1: It's time to go Friday. We're out.
2: We're done. We're going to spend the weekend hopefully doing nothing. That's the goal.
0: Yeah, I ain't doing nothing.
1: We're starting off today and then maybe do nothing. We got football tonight. Come on.
2: Oh, well, today we all have to do something, but I mean tomorrow.
0: Yeah.
2: Sunday.
1: Okay, yeah. Saturday and Sunday hopefully is event free.
2: But we'll be back on Monday.
0: And in the 7 o'clock hour,
1: we're going to be talking about the movie or TV show line that you use in your everyday life.
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3: Tri-Cities weather.
4: Mostly cloudy today. Mostly clear tonight with patchy fog late. High 76, low 55. Sunshine tomorrow. High 82, low 58. Then more sunshine for Wednesday. High 84, low 61.

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3: So we have got, coming up tomorrow night, the Jonas Brothers in Charlotte. There's also Ed Sheeran in Charlotte. That show's coming up this Saturday. Friday night, Teddy Swims in Nashville. Cat's Eye next Tuesday in Charlotte, or Doja Cat in Charlotte, November 18th.
2: Doja Cat.
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3: Partly sunny today, high 76. Clear tonight with patchy fog late, going it down to 55. Sunshine tomorrow, high 82, low 58. Then sunshine on Wednesday, high 84, low 61.

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Those are going to happen Saturday, November 14th, and Alex Warren will be the host. It's Sabrina Carpenter,

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13: Partly sunny today, clear tonight with patchy fog late, high 76, low 55. Sunshine tomorrow, high 82, low 58. Then sunshine Wednesday, high 84, low 61. Somber, my body isn't ready on Electric 94.9.

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94.9. We got Break the Bank presented by Camp Johnson City with a chance to win up to $1,000. Another chance to play and win coming up tomorrow morning with Izzy, Wade Hill, and Chantel. 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

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Apparently, we're getting a brand new Butterfinger flavor. This is to celebrate Marvel's Hulk. He's going to be spotted summer 2027 in a new release. So they've now got a Butterfinger Green Apple Smash Bar. Now, it's the classic peanut buttery

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9: We've got some sunshine today, and then tonight, mostly clear, patchy fog. Late, going to get down to 55. Sunshine tomorrow, high 82, low 58. Then sunshine Wednesday, high 84, low 61.

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7: 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Mouth and
6: you just drink from the shower head?
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6: 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Because I know it's like still water, but there's just some kind of taboo about it coming from the bathroom sink. So no, you don't drink water in the bathroom, Wade.
7: I swear, Wade, next time you're over for a party, you're like, can I have a drink? 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

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I am so excited this afternoon. I'm out at Food City, State of Franklin, and Johnson City. 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
7: We got sunshine today. Clear skies tonight with patchy fog late. Going to get down to 55. Sunshine tomorrow. High 82, low 58. Then sunshine on Wednesday. High 84, low 61. Teddy Swims, Mr. Know-It-All.

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Electric 94.9. Okay, I am out. I'm on my way to Food City, North State of Franklin at Johnson City. Going to be hanging out there 4 to 6 p.m. for your chance to win with Electric 94.9's Pick Your Ticket, fueled by Food City. I'm going to see you out there, right? 4 to 6 today. It's Bits and Boom.

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Here it is on Monday afternoon. What up? 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Lots of chances this week to win those tickets. Here's Dexter the Moon Rocks, Freaking Out on Electric.

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1: Traffic.
2: An alert reported earlier in Greene County. It's at the tail end of the Midway community outside of Mosheim. It's a little isolated, but it is a deer versus car crash at 3700 Little Chucky Road. Just a few miles up the road at the Bulls Gap exit, more construction delays. Interstate 81 southbound. That's exit 23. It's Kevin Castle, Electric.

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Dominic Fike on Electric. 94.9, rainy weekend, but here we are on Monday afternoon. It's looking pretty good outside right now. Sun is shining. Yeah, it's going to hit the 80s again this week, but this weekend, though, just prepare. Fall is going to be, like, roaring in. It is Electric 94.

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3: Tonight, not bad. 62 is the low. Tomorrow's temp's going to be around 81.

Crazy Light Drake 94.9. Let me just say, like, how much of a time we had on Friday night for our Friday night game of the week at Rye Cove. Those guys know how to put on a show down there. This Friday night, Science Hill High School with Electric 94.9's Game of the Week, brought to you by Kia of Johnson City. Out there with the foam fingers and all that. This Friday night, Science Hill. Let's go Toppers. 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
1: Traffic.
2: The intersection between West Market Street and State of Franklin over in Johnson City is packed with traffic right now and a 2 to 3 minute wait. And in Kingsport near Eastman Chemical Company, there's a crash on the John B. Dennis Highway near the Lincoln Street intersection red light. That Kingsport report from the Precision Electrical Traffic Hotline, 844-REC-12. 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

Friday night? I believe it was Friday night because of a bomb threat. She said she would do it 1,000 times, too. 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
1: Traffic.
2: The alert and the delays are the same over in Johnson City. Traffic still heavy at the corner of West Market and State of Franklin. And good news over in Kingsport. They have finished paving in the downtown area, including the one that leads to Church Circle. And Island Road paving from Memorial Boulevard to Gulf Ridge Drive also beginning this week. Watch out for workers and abide by those work zone speed limits. 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

0: 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And it's your chance to play the game right now. 888-937-4487. Random caller number 32. 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
1: You

0: Mars, Sun Electric 94.9. Hey, Melanie, how are you tonight?
1: I'm great. How are you?
0: Yeah, I'm fantastic. Sun's finally out.
1: Yes, and it's warm.
0: It's warm and it feels amazing. October, fall, excited. All right, here we go. It is your chance to pick your ticket, all right?
1: Okay.
0: And here's the list. You can choose which show you want to go to. Ed Sheeran this Saturday night in Charlotte. The Jonas Brothers tomorrow night in Charlotte. Cat's Eye coming up on October 20th in Charlotte. Teddy Swims at Bridgestone this Friday night. Or Doja Cat this November in Charlotte. What do you want?
1: This Saturday in Charlotte.
0: You want to go see Ed Sheeran?
1: Ed Sheeran.
0: You got a pair of tickets to that show at Bank of America Stadium, plus a $50 Food City fuel card to get you there, okay?
1: That's awesome.
0: Hey, congratulations, Melanie. Where are you from?
1: Caswell.
0: All right, and Jessica actually hanging out right now, Food City, with your chance to pick your ticket in person.
2: 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Hey, it's Jessica, and I'm out at Food City, North State of Franklin Road in Johnson City, here till 6 p.m. today with your chance to sign up to win these tickets. The shows I have left are Doja Cat, Teddy Swims, Ed Sheeran, Cat's Eye, or Jonas Brothers. Here's the thing, that Jonas Brothers concert is tomorrow night, so if you want to go, you got to come and see me now. North State of Franklin, Food City, and Johnson City. And make sure you stock up on all of the goodies here at Food City. Tons of buy one, get one.

0: game of some sort tonight, they've got it here at Food City. Come see me, North State of Franklin at Johnson City Electric, 94.9.
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7: Looking like tonight's low down to 62. Tomorrow's temp around 83. 80s this week before it gets cold this weekend. So right now, 73 with patient zero. Here's Taylor Swift.

0: 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Traffic.
1: The alert and the delays are the same over in Johnson City. Traffic still heavy at the corner of West Market and State of Franklin. And good news over in Kingsport. They have finished paving in the downtown area, including the one that leads to Church Circle. And Island Road paving from Memorial Boulevard to Gulf Ridge Drive also beginning this week. Watch out for workers and abide by those work zone speed limits. 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
2: 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I've got tickets to Doja Cat, Cat's Eye, Ed Sheeran, Teddy Swims, and oh yeah, the Jonas Brothers. 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

0: 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Hang on.
1: They say the holy water's watered down, and this town's lost its faith. 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
2: Our thoughts are with our friends over in Western North Carolina, having to live through another series of floods that has taken out some roads that just got repaired from Helene. That includes counties that are very close to Northeast Tennessee. For the ride home this afternoon, just a few delays in Bristol off of Interstate 81 in the Bristol Regional Medical Center area. And with workers being off for Columbus Day, AJ Highway over in Greenville not as packed, but you could see a few delays near North Main Street and near Justice Drive. 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
2: Awesome.
0: Here's how it works. You tell me when to start. Once I start, if you stop it in time, you win the money. If you don't, you win nothing. Is that cool?
2: That's cool.
0: All right, just tell me when to start.
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0: $150, Chantel, that is amazing. I'm so excited for you.
2: Me too.
0: Now,
2: thank you so much.
0: Now, do you know, you want to know how much you could have won on that one?
2: Tell me.
0: That one was worth up to $1,000. I know,
2: but that's okay.
0: You still got $150, okay?
2: Absolutely.
0: Congratulations.
2: Thank you so much.
0: Another chance to play coming up tomorrow morning around 8:20 right here on Electric.

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Jonas Brothers, Teddy Swims, Ed Sheeran, Cat's Eye, or Doja Cat. And you may just pick up that $50 Food City fuel card to help you get to the show. And while you're here at Food City, I know you're busy. You got things going on.

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9. So earlier, a few minutes ago, actually, Chantel from Piney Flats won $150 with the Electric 94.9's Break the Bank. But it could have been worth for her $1,000 if she would have waited just a little bit longer. It is Electric 94.

0: City. We're out at Food City, North State of Franklin at Johnson City. For a few more minutes, come on by, register to win these tickets. Five shows remain: Doja Cat, Ed Sheeran, Teddy Swims, Cat's Eye, and the Jonas Brothers. You could be going to one of those shows, plus pick up a $50 Food City fuel card. But first, you got to come sign up, and then you got to go inside Food City because you do not want to miss these deals. I'm actually going to call Food City the drink stop for this week because they have got awesome deals on sodas, selected varieties of Pepsi products, or buy three, get three free. 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You're looking for Alani? They got it. 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We're here until 6 p.m. It's Food City, North State of Franklin at Johnson City. 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
2: Traffic.
3: The heavy traffic areas of Johnson City include North Roan Street over on State of Franklin as you head toward Franklin Woods Community Hospital. And it's been busy most of the afternoon. It still is at the corner of West Market and State of Franklin. It's Kevin Castle, Electric 94.9.
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Dexter and the Moon Rocks on the Tri-Cities number one hit music station, Electric 94.9. Jonas Brothers going to be in Charlotte tomorrow night. 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

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Earlier, Chantel played Electric 94.9's Break the Bank. Won $150. Could have won $1,000 if she would have waited a little bit longer.

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7: Tri-Cities weather.
8: Nice night tonight. 57 is the low. Tomorrow's high temps around 83. And right now we're sitting at 74 with Teddy Swims.

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2: 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We'll take any trade, and we'll pay you 125% of KBB fair market value toward a new Kia. 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
9: You just drink from the shower head?
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Your chance to go to the show you want to see. 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

0: maybe Cat's Eye, Jonas Brothers in Charlotte, Teddy Swims, Little Wayne in Knoxville, Doja Cat, plus a $50 Food City gift card, fuel card. 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

0: in East Tennessee. 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

0: been at Trader Joe's. It's Electric 94.9, officially open at the Pinnacle in Bristol as of today. The new Dave and Buster's is open up. We got the night show with Logan, Kristen. You were all the way planning to be caller 19. Pick your ticket here in a little bit.
1: Well, yes. 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
8: Sun and 82 tomorrow, more sun, 84 on Wednesday. 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

0: 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Not about to get the new Tyler Zara Larson in less than 10. Alex Warren now.
1: They say the holy water's watered down, and this town's lost its faith. Our colors will fade eventually, so if our time is running out, day after day, we'll make the mundane a masterpiece. Oh my, my, oh my, my love. I take one look at you, you take